0: 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It's good to know that you're not alone.
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1: 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Hey, hey, this is your girl, Lady Gaga, and you're listening to Energy. 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
0: Harry Styles, jetzt. American